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1: Don't kill the whale.

Thank you. Thank you. I'd like to take this opportunity to thank some people who helped us put on the show.

Thanks to Chris Kennedy for the last 2 hours. This is Barry Palmer here with you, talking like a racing commentator and the sticks there on the chicane. This is the Barry Palmer Show. This is Radio Seagull. Welcome along. We started off with Live, the Alan Parsons Project, Primetime. And then, yes, Live, Don't Kill the Whale. And I think High Time there, we heard from David Vunty. And David Vunk. I don't know why. I thought a K was an I. How about that? David Vunk with Pervitine 39. Welcome to the show.

Just in time for an early football result here on the Barry Palmer Show. It's Dynamo Kiev 3 and Dynamo Brussels Sprouts and Potatoes also 3. So what a match that was. Okay, so you just heard Donald Fagan, Bright Nightgown, named after my own attire. The Kinks, Celluloid Heroes, I heard that this week and I thought, isn't it great? Love that. I have to play it. And of course, the marvellous David Vunk with his unforgettable Pervitine 39. Not as good as a Pervitine 40, but better than the 35 every day of the week. Okay, again, something I heard this week was the old Fleetwood Mac. I can't remember the guy's name now, the guitarist. Escapes me for now. Not Jeremy Spencer, but the bloke after him. Doesn't matter anyway, does it? You know who I mean. Anyway, this is Fleetwood Mac with Hypnotized. You've been hypnotized. I've been hypnotized.

Well, that was Caravan from an album called Back to Front, issued in 1982, and that track was called Taken by Breath Away. Before that was, of course, JJ Cale, Roll on Mama. Roll on Mama. And before that, I remember the guy's name now, it was Bob Welsh, Fleetwood Mac days, good old Bob Welsh. And that was Hypnotized. You're listening to Barry Palmer here on Radio Seagull, where it's always fab, as you know. And coming up now is going to be Nico Gomez and his Afro Percussion Incorporated with Lupita. Not Blue Peter, Lupita.

Hello, welcome. This is the Blue Peter Palmer Show here on Radio Seagull. I just heard Mike Oldfield, Blue Peter. Before that, Nico Gomez and his Afro Percussion Incorporated with Lou Peter. And coming up to the top of the hour, we're going to have Public Image Limited banging the door. Ah, you thought it was going to be another Peter track, didn't you? See you in part two.

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Radio.

Welcome along to hour two of the Barry Palmer Show here on Radio Seagull, where if you are with us, you are indeed made of sterling material. And we started off the show with Atomic Material, Atomic Rooster, Breakthrough, always a favourite on the show. And then you heard from Barclay James Harvest with Ring of Changes, again, big favourite on the show. So I think a bit of a show of favourites. Well, it's always a show of favourites here. It's what we like to do this time of the week here on Radio Seagull. Well, you're probably having your lunch, or you are Dutch / Belgian trucker in the middle of the night delivering the fresh fruit and veg. And this is going to be going out to Dutch Belgian truckers everywhere. Queen coming up now. With from Sheer Heart Attack album, Stone Cold Crazy, you know.

Well, if you'd like to get in touch with the show, you can, of course, do so. It's barry@radioseagull.com. And one person who did decide to get in touch with us this week was a Mr. A. Burnham from the 10 North. It sounds like a bar, pub or something. Anyway, it says, "Dear Barry, don't worry. I'll still take us to war with Russia, just like Zakir. Love, A. Burnham." Doesn't ask for a record or anything. There you go. Well, thanks for that. Anyway, if you'd like to get in touch, barry@radioseagull.com is the postbank address. Right, so you just heard your Daily Al Stewart, Tasting History, from the Down in the Cellar album from 2000. Before that, the epic Focus One, which is live at Texel 1971. I wonder where Texel is. We'll have to look it up. And we started it all off with Queen, Stone Cold, Crazy. Well, time now for our friends, Golden Earring. Here they are with Backbiting Baby.

Well, here we are again at the end of the Barry Palmer Show, where we're not far away from handing over to Jim Borland. And just as we speak, the crew have arrived in the car park there at the Harlequin Harbour here. This week dressed this what looks like Argentinian gauchos. Yeah, they must have come straight from the World Cup. So stay tuned, Jim Borland coming up. In fact, stay tuned to Seagull throughout the week, 24 hours a day, 7 days a week. There's something for everyone all the time. So come join us, dip in. Thanks for listening to me, Barry Palmer. You just heard the marvellous Octopus Galore. Don't come better than that, does it? That was called The Abyss. Octopus Galore, I think, by any other name, Kinky Roland, if I'm not mistaken. Before that was King Tubby, of course, if he needs any introduction. This time with The Scientist and The View. And we started off the triple there with Golden Earring, our mates. Backbiting baby. Okay, so like I say, thanks very much for listening, even. Stay free, stay seagull. Coming up now is Jackson Browne, and then I think we might be trying to squeeze in some prefab sprout before we go.

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1: Radio.

Well, hi and welcome. My name is Jim Borland here on Commercial Free Radio Seagull. And welcome to my complete 180. Yes, I got 180 minutes. That's 3 hours of really good music taking all the way through till 6 o'clock. But a big thanks to Barry Palmer for the last 2 hours. Another great show there, Barry. But opening up my show this week, that was Pat Benatar. And that was from her album Tropico. And it was called We Belong from 1984. But before becoming a rock star, she actually worked in a bank as a cashier, and she was later inspired to pursue a singing career after watching a Lisa Minnelli concert. And she was also the first female to appear on a video for MTV. How's that, eh? Radio.

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1: Well, the first track I played was Look Out for Number One, and that was Twisted Sister from 1985. And that was from their album Come Out and Play. That was followed by Break My Stride with Matthew Wilder from 1983. And that was from his debut album I Don't Speak the Language. That was followed by Can't Stop Loving You, and that was Van Halen from 1995. And that was taken from the album Balance. Radio.

0: Well, I just heard Desert Moon, and that was Great White, and that was from 1991 from their album Hooked. That was preceded by Bad Reputation with Thin Lizzy from 1977, and the first track you heard was Last Dollar on Earth, and that was Utopia from 1982, and that was from their album Swing to the Right.
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0: had Incubus with Echo, and that was from the album Morning View from 2001. And the first track we played was Steve Harley and the Cockney Rebels with Judy Teen, and that was from 1992.
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you just heard The Man That Can't Be Moved, and that was The Script from 2008. And before that, we had the fabulous Welsh band, The Stereophonics, and Sunny Afternoon from 1998.

Okay, so to take us up to the top of the hour, I'm going to leave you with a band called Muse. They're an English rock band that were formed in Teignmouth and Devon in 1994. And this track is called Knights of Cydonia, and it was released in 2006. And the bonus track I've got for you is Frankie Goes to Hollywood and The Power of Love, 1984. And this is from their album, Bang, Here Comes a Supernova. So catch you after the break for hour number two.

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0: 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And opening up this, the second hour of my show, that was Talking Heads. And that was a New York band that formed in 1975. And that track was taken from their album Little Creatures from 1985. And of course it was called And She Was.
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0: Well, coming up next, we've got Missing You with John Waite. Everybody wants to rule the world with Tears for Fears, but first of all, here is The Jam going underground.

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1: A great track coming up for you next. It's by an American rock musician who was born in 1942. He was a guitarist, singer and songwriter for the band Velvet Underground, which formed in New York in 1964. Now, after leaving the band in 1970 to pursue a solo career, he released an album called Transformer, and this was produced by David Bowie and Mick Ronson. Now, the track list I've taken from it has been selected by a very good friend of mine, Derek Turnbull, and his wife Marilyn. They're big fans of Lou Reed, and this is the track that is selected. So for Derek and Marilyn, and everyone else who likes Lou Reed, this is Satellite of Love.

0: They just heard Rock and Roll Hoochie, and that was by Sweat Hog, the American rock band. Didn't last very long, but that was released in 2019, and that was from that album Hallelujah. Before that, we had St. Elmo's Fire with John Parr from 1985, and the first track, of course, was T-Rex with Metal Guru from 1972.
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1: Well, there you just heard Don't Speak, and that was from the iconic American rock band formed in California in 1986 called No Doubt. And it took them 9 years before they achieved international stardom, and that happened when they released Tragic Kingdom, the album, in 1995. And the track Don't Speak was taken from it, and that actually stayed at number one in the American Hit 100 airplay charts for 16 weeks. And before that, we had Be Yourself, and that was Audioslave from 2005 from the album Out of Exile. And the first track I played was Barbecue by ZZ Top from 1972.
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Well, first you heard Locked Away, and that was Keith Richards from 1988, and that was from his album Talk Is Cheap. That was followed by Freewheeling with the Bachman Turner Overdrive from 1973. And now, to take us up to the top of the hour, the bonus track that I've got for you. It's a great track. It's by Marty Friedman from 1988. It's from his album Dragon's Kiss, and it's called Forbidden City. So get your air guitars out, have a bash at this one, and stay tuned and join me after the break for hour number three.

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0: 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And opening up this, the third and final hour of my show, that was Mr. Rod Stewart, and that was his track Maggie May. And that was from 1971 and taken from his album Every Picture Tells a Story. Now, at the ripe old age of 80, he's one of the oldest performers to appear at Glastonbury. But he's not the oldest. That actually goes to Mr. Burt Bacharach, who at the age of 87 performed on the Pyramid Stage in 2015.
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0: Well, all queued up and ready to go. We've got Procol Harum, we've got Mott the Hoople, but first of all, here is 10cc and Dreadlock Holiday.

Well, following 10cc, we went all the way back to 1967 with Procol Harum, and that was Good Captain Clack. And after that, we had All the Young Dudes, and that was from 1972 from Mott the Hoople.

tail inside out. 'Cause everybody hates a tourist, especially one who thinks it's all such a laugh.

0: recorder, you just heard Common People, and that was a band called Pulp from 1995. And before that, we had the Canadian rock singer Andy Kim with Rock Me Gently. And he actually wrote that song 50 years ago, and he cut it on his own record label, which was called Ice Records. And before that, we had I Love You More Than Rock and Roll, and that was Thunder, and that was from the album The Magnificent Seventh from 2006.
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from the 1981 album Hard Promises, there you just heard Tom Petty and the Heartbreakers with The Waiting. And before that, one of my favourite songs from the 70s was Resurrection.

Well, as we come to the top of the hour and the end of the show for this week, it's going to be time to go shortly, but before I do, I'd like to thank you for your company. Hope you've enjoyed the show and the music. And don't forget, if there's anything in particular you'd like to hear, let me know. Send me an email, jimboland@radioseagle.com. And as you know, we play a bonus track every hour. If you'd like to choose those bonus tracks, again, send me the email, tell me what you'd like to hear. But to take you up to the end of the show, three tracks I've got for you. The first one is Forever Autumn by Jeff Wayne, and it's from the fabulous album War of the Worlds. That's going to be followed by Jimi Hendrix and Fire. And the bonus track that I've got for you, as a tribute to the late Ozzy Osbourne, as we sadly passed us this week, I've got a track for you, and it's called No More Tears. And this was the title track of his 1991 album. So until next time, this is Jim Borland saying ta-ra for now.

suddenly leapt from house to house. The population panicked and ran, and I was swept along with them, aimless and lost without Carrie. Finally, I headed eastward for the ocean and my only hope of survival, a boat out of

children stumbling and streaked with tears, their men bitter and angry, the rich rubbing shoulders with beggars and outcasts. Dogs snarled and whined, the horses' bits were covered with foam, and here and there were wounded soldiers, as helpless as

We saw tripods wading up the Thames, cutting through bridges as though they were paper. Waterloo Bridge, Westminster Bridge. One appeared above Big Ben,

Never before in the history of the world had such a mass of human beings moved and suffered together. This was no disciplined march. It was a stampede, without order and without a goal. 6 million people, unarmed and unprovisioned, driving headlong. It was the beginning of the rout of civilization, of the massacre of mankind.

vast crowd buffeted me towards the already packed steamer. I looked up enviously at those safely on board, straight into the eyes of my beloved Carrie. At sight of me, she began to fight her way along the packed deck to the gangplank. At that very moment, it was raised, and I caught a last glimpse of her despairing face as the crowd swept me away from her.

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Okay, the recognisable sound of the Rolling Stones there with Undercover, the title track that comes off their 17th British album and their 19th American studio album. And hello, you're listening to Eddie Mann on Radio Seagull. And I shall be with you now for the next 3 hours. And coming up in this hour is a collection of some great songs by the Mystery Jets, the Coral, the Heavy and School of Seven Bells. First of all, here is an amazing song by the Foals, who come from Oxford. You can find out more about their music on the website at foals.co.uk. This comes off their fourth album, What Went Down. So here they are now with Birch Tree.

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shortened deadline.

Okay, Muse, just fading away there. They come from Tymouth in Devon, England, and you can find out more details about their music on muse.mu. This tune appears on their sixth album, The Second Law, and the song was called The Second Law Isolated System. And before that, you heard music by the Seattle musician Damon Gerardo. Now, 10 years ago, he was giving us raw acoustic tracks, and now he's including semi-orchestral layers with the hints of Crosby, Stills, Nash & Young. This tune comes off his 14th album, Visions of Us on the Land. You can find out more about his music on his website at DamianGerardo.com. And the song was Lon Bella. And that goes out to Henny Mal in the Netherlands and Simon Parton in England. And coming up next are the Mystery Jets, who come from Twickenham. That's a great single which comes off their sixth album, Curve of the Earth. So here they are now with Telomere.

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1: Different. Different tastes in music. Makes no difference what you like. If you want it, we got it. Right here.

Okay, the remarkable sound there of Petty Knorr with Just Breathe. This comes off their debut album, Life is Beautiful. He is a South African musician born in Belgium to a Congolese father and an Angolan mother, and grew up in Cape Town. He now lives in London and offers an eclectic mix of musical influences. He describes his music, which mixes contemporary electronics with African shuffles, as Knorr Wave, a blend between where he was born, his life in Europe, and his African heritage. Before that, you heard New Order's single, aptly called Singularity. And this comes off their 10th studio album, Music Complete, put out by Mute Records. Okay, listen to Eddie Mann on Radio Seagull. And the music continues now with a retro sound by The Coral, who come from the Wirral. It's a great song, this, which comes off their 8th album, Distance In Between. The band recorded the album at Liverpool's Power Street Studios with co-producer Richard Turvey. So here they are now with Chasing the Tail of a Dream.

Okay, that's a terrific sound there by The Rapture, who come from New York, and it's called House of Jealous Lovers. And the music continues now with The Evvy, who come from Bath in England, and you can find out more about their music on theevvy.co.uk. This song comes off their second studio album, The House That Dirt Built, and the song is How You Like Me Now.

Okay, there's a great music there by the White Denim, who come from Austin, Texas, and that's their single, Ha Ha Ha Ha Ha Yeah. And you can find out more about the band on whitedenimmusic.com. And before that, you heard at the School of Seven Bells. Now, in December 2013, their band member, Benjamin Curtis, passed away after a battle with T-cell lymphoblastic lymphoma. This album, S7B, features some parts that Benjamin had recorded when he was alive. The song Open Your Eyes is the first single release off the album. Okay, listen to Eddie Mann on Radio Seagull. I do hope that you're enjoying the music. Next up is Appliance, a post-rock trio who come from Exeter. It's a great song called Pacifica, which comes off their debut album, Manual, put out on Mute Records. I'll be back soon, so don't go away.

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Okay, the recognisable sound of Dr. Feelgood there with Roxette, their debut single, which comes off their debut album, Down by the Jetty. Their R&B sound was typically characterised by Wilco Johnson's choppy guitar style, who I have been fortunate enough to see perform live on many occasions. Great live performer. And hello, if you've just joined me, you're listening to Eddie Mann on Radio Seagull. And coming up in this hour is a collection of some great songs by Spoon, Government Mule, The Audries and The Electric Prunes. First of all, here is an amazing song by the American band MGMT, who come from Connecticut. You can find out more about their music on their website at whoismgmt.com. This comes off their debut album, Oracular Spectacular. Time to Pretend.

Okay, beautiful song there by Abib Koti and Bamada, his backing musicians. Abib is based in Mali, and Din Din Wo means little child. The music comes off his debut album, Muso Ko. The track was also included in the sample music package included with Windows Vista. And before that, you heard music by Spoon from Austin, Texas. It's a great track from their critically acclaimed sixth album, Ga Ga Ga, and the song was called Eddie's Ragga. And coming up next is the powerful music of the American Southern rockers Government Mule, who are based in New York. This tune comes off their album Deja Voodoo, which was the first Government Mule album to feature Andy S. and Danny Louie as permanent members. And it's also the first album that Government Mule did not play live before its release. The album title is a reference to the fact that the band believes it rocks just like it used to do before the death of former bassist Alan Woody. So here they are now with Perfect Shelter.

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Okay, the remarkable sound of Foy Vance there, an Irish musician who comes from Bangor. The track was She Burns. It's put out as a single on Ginger Man Records and comes off his third album, The Wild Swan. Okay, listen to Eddie Mann on Radio Seagull. And the music continues now with the classic sound of Ted Hawkins, an American singer-songwriter from Mississippi. Ted had a difficult start in life, being born into a poor family and ending up in a reform school by the age of 12. He developed his voice by singing with a group organised by the superintendent's wife and later became influenced by Sam Cooke. This track comes off his live final tour album, released posthumously through Evidence Music. The recordings capture Hawkins on his last concert tour in 1994, just weeks before his death. So here is Ted now with some good advice for all of us on his song, The Ladder of Success. This is a-

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1: Different, different, different. Different tastes in music. Makes no difference what you like. If you want it, we got it. Right here.

Okay, that's the Audreys there, an Australian band who are based in Melbourne. The song is called Oh Honey, and that comes off their Between Last Night and Us CD, which was their debut and ARIA award-winning album for Best Blues and Roots. And before that, you heard Midnight Dream by Little Axe, an American singer-songwriter, musician and producer, otherwise known as Skip MacDonald. That tune comes off his third album, Hard Grind, released by On You Sound Records. And the music continues now with Was Not Was, who come from Detroit, Michigan. The group was founded by schoolhood friends David Was and Don Was. Their breakthrough came with this album, What Up Dog, which contained several its singles in the early 90s, including this one, which is Spy in the House of Love.

Okay, some great music there by the Crash Test Dummies, who come from Winnipeg, Canada. And that was the third single, Afternoons and Coffee Spoons, to be released from their second album, God Shuffled His Feet. The title of the song and lyrics are based on the poem by T.S. Eliot, The Love Song of J. Alfred Prufrock. And coming up next is Alejandro Escovedo, who is based in Austin, Texas. Alejandro belongs to a musical family that includes Sheila E. So here he is now with a track from his The Boxing Mirror album, which was produced by John Cale, and it's called Arizona.

Okay, some classic music there by the Electric Prunes, the American 60s band from California. This track, I Had Too Much to Dream Last Night, comes off their 1967 self-titled debut album. It also happens to be the first track which became a big hit for the band, also became their signature tune. Okay, listen to Eddie Mann on Radio Seagull. I do hope that you're enjoying the music. Next up is the brother-cum-sister duo of Nazia and Zoab Asin, a Pakistani pop group based in London. And this is the title song of their album called Boom Boom, put out in the 1980s. I'll be back soon, so don't go away.

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This is commercial-free Radio Seagull, where there is much more to the music than hits alone.

Okay, wonderful rock sound there by the Temperance Movement from London. And this comes off their debut self-titled album. They're a great live act, and you can check out their tour dates on thetemperancemovement.com. And the song was called Midnight Black. And hello, you're listening to Eddie Mann on Radio Seagull. Now, coming up in this hour is some great songs by Chris Cornell, Peace, Vance Joy and Lone Lady. But first of all, here is an amazing song by a Canadian artist who is called Gabrielle Papillon. She's been hailed as one of the finest new singer-songwriters to come out of Canada. This music appears on her fifth album, The Tempest of Old, which has been produced by multiple award winner Daniel Leadwell. You can find out more details about her music on GabriellePapillon.com, and the song is called Got You Well.

Okay, the great folk rock sound of He's My Brother, She's My Sister, who come from Los Angeles, California. This single, Living a Dream, was released in aid of Earthworks. That's earthworkaction.org, who are a non-profit organisation aiming to protect the communities and the environment from the adverse impact of mineral and energy development. All proceeds from the record will go to help this organisation save the world from destructive corporations. A worthwhile cause. And you can find out more details about the band on their website at easmybrothershesmysister.com. And coming next is Audio Slaves and Soundgarden's vocalist Chris Cornell with a great song from his fourth solo album, Eye of Truth. So here he is now with Nearly Forgot My Broken Heart.

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Ryan Adams there, an American singer-songwriter and producer who comes from North Carolina. This music comes off his 13th studio album, 1989, which is a track-by-track take on Taylor Swift's album of the same name. He described that the goal was to find a middle ground between the sound on Bruce Springsteen's 1978 album, Darkness at the Edge of Town, and the Smiths' 1985 album, Meet His Murder. So that was Taylor's song, Shake It Off, sung by Ryan Adams. And you're listening to Eddie Mann on Radio Seagull. And the music continues now with a remarkable rock quartet who come from Worcester, England. They call themselves Peace. And here they are now with an amazing track, which is a mix of kraut rock and a Pink Floyd come LCD sound system, giving way to psychedelic rock. This is the fourth track on their debut extended play EP Delicious, and it's called 1998.

Okay, that was Peace with 1998. And coming next is the wonderful sound of Vance Joy, who is otherwise known as James Keogh, an Australian singer-songwriter who comes from Melbourne. This track was included on his debut album, Dream Your Life Away. The single also went to the top of the Australian ARIA single charts when it was released. So this is Vance Joy with Fire and the Flood.

Okay, great rock ballad there by the South African band Seether, who come from Pretoria. This tune comes off their sixth album, Isolate and Medicate. Now, you can find out more about their music on the band's website at seether.com. And the song was called Save Today. And the music continues now with Lone Lady, who was otherwise known as Julia Ann Campbell, a musician who comes from Manchester, England. This song comes off her second album, Interland, put out on the Warp Records label. You can find out more about her work on lonelady.co.uk. So here she is now with Silvering.

Richard Harley there, a singer-songwriter who comes from Sheffield, England. This track, Heart of Oak, comes off his Hollow Meadows album, put out on Parlophone Records, and was recorded at Sheffield's Yellow Heart Studios. And you're listening to Eddie Mann on Radio Seagull, and I do hope that you're enjoying the music. Next up is Malka, a New York-based psychedelic dream gaze group. This is a great song called Bloodless Art, which has been translated from Spanish. And this comes off their debut EP, The Constant State. I shall be back at the same time next week. Until then, remember, there's more to music than it's alone. And I'll see you next time.

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0: That is a family from Dundalk in Ireland, the Corrs from their second album, Talk on Corners, released in 1997. It was also an immediate success in many countries worldwide. That was when he's not around. And ahead of them, and starting off this hour on Radio Seagull, we had one of my favourite tracks from Bob Dylan from 1965. Originally released back then only as a single, Positively 4th Street.
1: Ollie Kinvig.

That's an indie band from Southampton. The Delays is their name, from their album Faded Seaside Glamour, released back in 2004. It was a debut album, by the way, and the song was Hey Girl. Ahead of them, beautiful Anastasia from her album Freak of Nature and Overdue Goodbye. And that got to number one here in the Netherlands album charts and number four in the UK. You're listening to Radio Seagull, broadcasting from our radio lightship, the Jenny Bainton. Ollie in this hour, and after me, we will have an hour of new music.

Oh, I think that is absolutely superb. Ripley Boy, Eric Clapton, and his version of J.J. Cale's Travelling Light, which was originally released in 1976. And that is Eric's version from 2001 from his album Reptile. Absolutely excellent. You're listening to Radio Seagull. If you would like to get in touch, why don't you? I would love to hear from you. It is Ollie on the radio at Outlook.com.

That was a band I gave plenty of needle time to when I was on a land-based pirate station back in the 70s. Absolutely excellent. Jacksonville in Florida is where they're from. Lynyrd Skynyrd from their second album, Second Helping, from 1974. And The Needle and the Spoon. Here's a band formed in Glasgow.

from their album Easy Pieces from 1985. Lloyd Cole and the Commotions and Cut Me Down. You're listening to Radio Seagull, broadcasting from our radio ship, the Jenny Bainton, moored here in the beautiful Harlingen Haven. On the way now, we have Roxy Music from 1980 and a single from their seventh album, Flesh and Blood, called Oh Yeah.

0: Such a voice. That's our chap from Westminster, Jack Savaretti, from his fifth album, Sleep No More, and When We Were Lovers, and that was released in 2016. On the way now on Radio Seagull, we have one of Liverpool's finest and my favourite Beatle into the bargain, George Harrison, from his final album, Brainwashed, which was released a year after he died, and the song, Any Road.
1: Give me plenty of that guitar.

Having no commercials to get in the way of good music, this is good for you because it means that Radio Seagull can offer a bonus track every hour here on the Big Red Lightship, which is coming up soon.

Formed back in 1978 in Middlesbrough by David Coverdale after he left Deep Purple. Whitesnake, of course, from their album Ready and Willing from 1980, and Fool for Your Lovin'. Ahead of them from New York, we had Kiss from their seventh album, Dynasty, from 1979, and I Was Made for Love.

formed in Glasgow in 1977. That is Simple Minds from their sixth album, Sparkle in the Rain from 1983, and Waterfront. On the way now on Radio Seagull, we have an hour of new music. Anyway, that's about time for me to go, so I hope you enjoyed the music I was playing for you today. If you did, why don't you join me next Monday at noon, British Summer Time, 1 o'clock Central European Time. Or why don't you join me on Tuesday? I'll be back on Radio Seagull at 3 p.m. British Summer Time, 4 p.m. Central European Time, right here on the Big Red Lightship. 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

0: Something from the Doors, bringing us into the show for this week, back to 1967, and all about Light My Fire. Right, we got music coming up from the Ocean Colour Scene, Paul Weller, Doobie Brothers, The Eagles, and of course many, many more.
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It's good to have the Charlatans still on the scene today after all those years of performing, and their current single, which is available, which is entitled We Are Love. We're talking of the Charlatans. And before that, just recently, the Doves released Lean Into the Wind. We've been playing that on the show from time to time over the last month or two. Well, welcome to the show. It's Roger Davis in here, back on board the lightship Jenny Bainton. And, of course, we'd love to hear from you. Tell us where you're listening to the show. It's Roger Davis at RadioSeagull.com. Right, going back to our obscure corner now. Something from Goliath. 1970.

one of those great bands from Liverpool, formed back in 1992. And produced a lot of great songs over the years. And this year, July 2025, signed to a new record label, Scruff the Neck. And their latest album is due for release, bam, actually in January 2026, called Yeah, Yeah, Yeah. And the song we just played there is from the forthcoming album, which we just mentioned. We're talking of Cast and a song called Poison Wine. And, of course, featuring a very, very talented lady, P.P. Arnold, right back from the 60s, the veteran singer, still performing today and joining Cast with that single that we just played. And before that, so went back to our vinyl vaults to 1996 with the Ocean Colour Scene and The Day We Caught the Train. And we started off with something from our obscure corner, which we bring in from time to time, from 1970, a band called Goliath and Port and Lemon Lady. I think probably shades of Jethro Tull kicking in on that song just a few moments ago. Thank you for joining us here on Radio Seagull, the Roger Davis Show, here every week. And trust you're going to stay with us here 24 hours a day. We're here with all loads of great programs. Right, we continue with the current singles. Now we go to this one from Giant Low.

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Something back to 2018, a band called Coral, a respected band here on the show, played a lot of their music over the years, and a song from them entitled Eyes Like Pearls. Before that, something current from Paul Weller, and a song called I Started a Joke, nothing connected with the Bee Gees song, of course. Paul Weller's really gone through the sort of styles of music over the years. And that one's sort of quite a different type of style to some of the music that he's released over the years. We're talking to Paul Weller. And before that, something current from a band called Giant Low and Care a Lot. Well, we certainly do care a lot here on Radio Seagull. We're here 24 hours a day, the alternative progressive rock station. It's just a little bit different. And we just get on and play the music.

That's the Doobie Brothers, of course, American rock band formed right back in 1970, been active for over five decades now. And last year, 2024, they sort of had a sort of 50th anniversary tour. And the new album on the way, I think it was actually released now, actually, called Walk This Road, available now. And the song we just played is from that album, and the song is entitled Call Me. We're talking of the great Doobie Brothers. And before that, went back to our vinyl vaults to 1971 with the Rolling Stones, all about the street fighting man. And of course, we started it right off with something from the more obscure corner from 72, from England Dan and John Ford Coley, and a song called Free the People. 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And of course, if you like what we do here at Radio Seagull and would like to join us as we look forward to our exciting future, then we invite you to join our community. 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And join us on our exciting journey into the future. Right, we continue on this show, and a current single now from a band called New Dad.

commercial-free Radio Seagull. Something there from Family and Burlesque. And before that, back to 2021, The Arthurs and a song called Window. And we started to run off with something current from a band called New Dad and all about Rubosh. Right, loads of great songs still to come in our number two. But to get us to the top of the hour, something from Lenny Kravitz and then Foreigner.

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0: Commercial free, Radio Seagull, 24 hours a day. Welcome back to the programme. And that's the Eagles bringing us back in with a 1974 release. A song called Already Gone. Right, still to go on the show, we have some music from Franz Ferdinand, also Pulp, Saxon, and of course many, many more.
1: Roger Davis.

something there, Karen, from a band called Hunk and a song called Upset. Well, let's hope nobody's upset. Hope you're enjoying what we're doing here at Radio Seagull. And before that, we had David Byrne and a current single from him entitled Everybody Laughs. And they've got a new album called Who Is the Sky? Released on the 5th of September 2025. In fact, he's his first solo LP in 7 years. We're talking of David Byrne, and as I said, the current single we played from the forthcoming album. Welcome to the show. If you're just tuning in, log it in wherever you are in the world, and it's commercial free Radio Seagull. If you'd like to contact this show, love to hear from you. As always, it's Roger Davis at RadioSeagull.com.

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So much good new music around, and we'll bring it to you here on Radio Seagull. That's a current single from the Manateers, a band from the south coast of the UK, bringing a sort of mix of rock and sort of dance and all sorts of types of genres brought together. And that's their current single entitled Consequence. Before that, went back to our vinyl vaults like we do here on the show from time to time, to 1967 and Spencer Davis Group and a song called Time Seller. And also back in time before that, Kayak from 1974 and a song called See the Sun. 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Right, we continue with the current singles. And we've got Texoprint.

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Well, quite an eerie track there from a band called A Certain Ratio. A song called Anthem, which comes from 1986 for that. Before that, current single from Jarvis Cocker and Pulp with a song called Tina, with his own distinctive style. And before that, another current single from Texo Print and a song entitled Flag. 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And the Roger Davis Show here. 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And while you're there, why not purchase some of our merchandise, which always goes to keep Radio Seagull on the air 24 hours a day.

I have to say, one of my favourite Scottish bands over the last few years, Franz Ferdinand. Current single from them entitled Build It Up. And Johnny Marr has joined them on that as well. So interesting new release from Franz Ferdinand. Of course, also a great set at Glastonbury 2025. So certainly pleased to see them still making great music today. Before that, went back to our vinyl vaults to 1981 with Saxon and Never Surrender. And we started off with something from the obscure corner from 1970 with a band called Love and entitled Keep On Shining. Well, we certainly do here at Commercial Free Radio Seagull, 24 hours a day.

something from the Hollies, and the day that the shot Billy, or whatever. And before that, the Mysterines, back to 2023, and a song called Begin Again. And we started off with something current from St. Etienne and a song called Glad. Well, that's just about it. Another show draws to a close for another week. It's Roger Davis at RadioSeagull.com. Trust you're going to join us same time next week. And we've got something from the Beatles to take us out.

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This is commercial-free Radio Seagull, where there is much more to the music than hits alone.

That's an Indian melodic rock band called About Us, and a track from their new album, Take a Piece. The track is called EVH. That's the name of Eddie Van Halen. And if you listen to the lyrics, you will understand that that was a tribute to him. Hello everyone, this is Andy Sennett on Radio Seagull. I'll be here for the next 3 hours. Now here are Constantia. They're a Swedish band, and they've labelled their music with a new term which I've never heard before, melodogressive hard rock, which means a bit progressive and a little bit aggressive. This is from their new album, For Evermore, which is coming out on the 30th of August, and it's called Feel My Heartbeat.

The Rolling Stones, and one of the best tracks they ever recorded, that was called Can't You Hear Me Knocking, and it came from the fantastic album Sticky Fingers. It came out in 1971. Now we've got a band called Weather Systems. It's a new band formed by former Anathema mastermind and multi-instrumentalist David Kavanagh and Anathema drummer and producer Daniel Cardoso. Their first album, Ocean Without a Shore, is coming out on the 27th of September, and this track is called Do Angels Sing Like Rain?

That's a band called Steel City, and they come from Youngstown, Ohio, which apparently is known as Steel City. That's a track from their third album, Reverence, which is out on the 20th of September. It's called Walk Away. I'm not going to walk away, because I've got a great track to play for you now, called Midnight Train to Georgia by Gladys Knight and the Pips. It's from the album Imagination. It came out in 1973, and it has one of the best lines I've ever heard in a rock song. I'd rather live in his world than live without him in mine.

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That's Joe Bonamassa and Train, and a new single which is called Hold On Loosely. Now here are Fleetwood Mac from 1987 and the album Tango in the Night, a song called Everywhere.

Seth Feit and a song called Feel Like Making Love. Now that came out on their album If Not For The Devil, originally released in 2014 and remastered last year. Now we're going right back to the end of the 1960s and Elvis' Suspicious Mind.

The Swedish multi-instrumentalist and YouTuber John Steenslund. He's been working on Crossfade, his progressive rock concept album, since 1985, and that's a track from it called That Man Isn't Me. And he says it's a 52-minute intense story about the aftermath of a couple's chaotic breakup. Now,

We're going to the top of the hour with a Dutch band, Hack Berry. This is something they released in 2018. They come from Groningen in the Netherlands, and it's a five-piece instrumental band. The track I'm going to play is called Aboard.

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This is commercial-free Radio Seagull, where there is much more to the music than hits alone.

That's called Blood of the Kings, and it's a single from the Grand Inferno, the new album by Tungsten. That's a Swedish power metal band formed by ex-Hammerfall drummer Anders Johansson and his two sons. This is Undescended on Radio Seagull. I'm starting my second of 3 hours. Next we've got Find Me. The new album, Nightbound, is coming out on the 13th of September, and this is a single called Never Be Alone.

The Flowerpot Men, and Let's Go to San Francisco, a song which was only released as a single in the UK, as far as I know, but I found the full album version on the John Carter anthology, 1961 to 1977. He was the guy who wrote and produced the song. The single went to number 4 in the UK. Lead vocals were by Tony Burrows, who appeared in other groups around the same time. And of course, 1967 was also the year when the Labour government decided to close down all the offshore radio stations. Well, Britain has a new Labour government. I think they've got other things on their minds at the moment. We're going on now with Mia. This is the second single from their new album, Wheel Within Wheels, which is coming out on the 23rd of August. It's called Chains of Changes.

Imminent Redemption. That's Jane's Addiction, a band from Los Angeles. That's their original lineup, and the first song by the original lineup for 34 years. Welcome back. Now here are Kansas, from the album Left Overture, Carry On, Wayward Son.

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That's Michael Schenker, featuring vocalist Kai Harrison, who's the frontman with Helloween, and that's the second single from Michael Schenker's album My Years with UFO, which is coming out on the 20th of September. That song originally ran for 6 minutes on UFO's 1974 album Phenomenon. Now, let's go back to 1970, and I was watching BBC News the other day, and one of the reporters referred to Kamala Harris as being young, gifted and black. Well, she's almost 60. She will be 60 in October, so I think young is perhaps stretching it a little bit, although I admit she does look younger than that. It reminded me of Bob Andy and Marcia Griffiths singing the song in 1970. It was originally a Nina Simone song. They did exactly what Kamala Harris has done. They added some new energy and made it into a reggae single.

A beautiful rendition of the Beatles song Across the Universe, and that was Evanescence. And it was sung by Amy Lee, who dedicated that to her late brother Robbie, who passed away aged just 24 in 2018. And before that, he heard Turk Smith and The Restless Hearts, and a single from their forthcoming second album, which is out on the 30th of August, called Road to Redemption, and the track was called Blood on the Stage. We're going to the top of the hour now with Metallica. This is from the album Ride the Lightning, and it's called The Call of Cthulhu.

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This is commercial-free Radio Seagull, where there is much more to the music than hits alone.

Das Pixies from Boston, Massachusetts, and it's the second single from their new album, The Night the Zombies Came, which will be released on the 25th of October. The song was called Chicken, and it's also the first Pixies album to feature the band's first British member, bassist Emma Richardson, who's come from Band of Skulls. This is Andy Stennett. I'm starting my last hour for this week, and then I'll be handing over to Eddie Mann for the next 3 hours here on Radio Seagull. Now, the last track was called Chicken, and it so happens that the next track is by a band from Kentucky, where apparently they like their chicken fried. The band is called Otis, and this is a single called Last Fool in the Line.

Death Buddy and Slow Light Down from the album Last Call for the Quiet Life. Now we're going to Ascend the Negative with Orange Goblin. They're a heavy metal band from London, and this is a single from their album Science, Not Fiction.

That's called New Dawn, and it's by Time's Fairy Tale, from their debut album A Story to Tell, which is out on the 13th of September. Time's Fairy Tale is a new international melodic metal band, and before that you heard The New Roses, and a song called When You Fall in Love, from their new album Attracted to Danger, which is coming out on the 4th of October. Now here are Magnum, from another release in 2021 called The Monster Roars. This is No Stepping Stones.

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The Thinnest Blood and single from Dark Horizons, their new album which is coming out on the 20th of September. The song is called Enemy. Let's hear from the Dutch band Kayak from their album Merlin. This is a song that could have been named after a radio station because it's called Seagull.

That's Pure Reason Revolution, a British rock group formed at the University of Westminster in 2003. Their music incorporates elements of aggressive rock and electronic rock. And that's a track called Useless Animal from their forthcoming album Coming Up to Consciousness, which is out on the 6th of September. Now, I've got time to play a couple more new tracks before we go. Here now is Turbo Kill. They're a German heavy metal band, and their new album Champion is out on the 27th of September. This is called Wings of a Thunderhawk.

That's called Silent Angel. It comes from multinational heavy metal supergroup Sirius Black. And it's a single from their new album, Rise of Wrath and Nation, which has come out on the 27th of September. Well, that's it from me. I'm getting ready to hand over now to Eddie Mann. He'll be with you for the next 3 hours here on Radio Seagull. I'm playing out with something lovely from Mark Knopfler. He also writes soundtracks to movies. I'm going to play a track called The Long Road, which comes from the soundtrack of the movie Cowl, released in 1984. I'll be back at the same time next week. So until then, this is Andy Sinnott saying bye-bye.

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This is commercial-free Radio Seagull, where there is much more to the music than hits alone.

Okay, the recognisable sound of the Rolling Stones there with Undercover, the title track that comes off their 17th British album and their 19th American studio album. And hello, you're listening to Eddie Mann on Radio Seagull. And I shall be with you now for the next 3 hours. And coming up in this hour is a collection of some great songs by the Mystery Jets, the Coral, the Heavy and School of Seven Bells. First of all, here is an amazing song by the Foals, who come from Oxford. You can find out more about their music on the website at foals.co.uk. This comes off their fourth album, What Went Down. So here they are now with Birch Tree.

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ever shorter deadline.

Okay, Muse, just fading away there. They come from Tymouth in Devon, England, and you can find out more details about their music on muse.mu. This tune appears on their sixth album, The Second Law, and the song was called The Second Law Isolated System. And before that, you heard music by the Seattle musician Damon Gerardo. Now, 10 years ago, he was giving us raw acoustic tracks, and now he's including semi-orchestral layers with hints of Crosby, Stills, Nash & Young. This tune comes off his 14th album, Visions of Us on the Land. You can find out more about his music on his website at damiangerardo.com. And the song was Lon Bella. And that goes out to Henny Mal in the Netherlands and Simon Parton in England. And coming up next are the Mystery Jets, who come from Twickenham. That's a great single which comes off their sixth album, Curve of the Earth. So here they are now with Telomere.

Radio Seagull. Different. Different tastes in music. Makes no difference what you like. If you want it, we got it. Right here.

Okay, the remarkable sound there of Petty Knorr with Just Breathe. This comes off their debut album, Life is Beautiful. He is a South African musician born in Belgium to Congolese father and an Angolan mother and grew up in Cape Town. He now lives in London and offers an eclectic mix of musical influences. He describes his music, which mixes contemporary electronics with African shuffles, as Knorr Wave, a blend between where he was born, his life in Europe and his African heritage. Before that, you heard New Order's single, aptly called Singularity. And this comes off their 10th studio album, Music Complete, put out by Mute Records. Okay, listen to Eddie Mann on Radio Seagull. And the music continues now with a retro sound by The Coral, who come from the Wirral. It's a great song, this, which comes off their 8th album, Distance In Between. The band recorded the album at Liverpool's Power Street Studios with co-producer Richard Turvey. So here they are now with Chasing the Tail of a Dream.

Okay, that's a terrific sound there by The Rapture, who come from New York, and it's called House of Jealous Lovers. And the music continues now with The Evie, who come from Bath in England, and you can find out more about their music on theevie.co.uk. This song comes off their second studio album, The House That Dirt Built, and the song is How You Like Me Now.

Okay, there's a great music there by the White Denim, who come from Austin, Texas, and that's their single, Ha Ha Ha Ha Ha Yeah. And you can find out more about the band on whitedenimmusic.com. And before that, you heard at the School of Seven Bells. Now, in December 2013, their band member, Benjamin Curtis, passed away after a battle with T-cell lymphoblastic lymphoma. This album, S7B, features some parts that Benjamin had recorded when he was alive. The song Open Your Eyes is the first single release off the album. Okay, listen to Eddie Mann on Radio Seagull. I do hope that you're enjoying the music. Next up is Appliance, a post-rock trio who come from Exeter. It's a great song called Pacifica, which comes off their debut album, Manual, put out on Mute Records. I'll be back soon, so don't go away.

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Okay, the recognisable sound of Dr. Feelgood there with Roxette, their debut single, which comes off their debut album, Down by the Jetty. Their R&B sound was typically characterised by Wilco Johnson's choppy guitar style, who I have been fortunate enough to see perform live on many occasions. Great live performer. And hello, if you've just joined me, you're listening to Eddie Mann on Radio Seagull. And coming up in this hour is a collection of some great songs by Spoon, Government Mule, The Audries and The Electric Prunes. First of all, here is an amazing song by the American band MGMT, who come from Connecticut. You can find out more about their music on their website at whoismgmt.com. This comes off their debut album, Oracular Spectacular. Time to Pretend.

Okay, beautiful song there by Abib Koti and Bamada, these backing musicians. Abib is based in Mali, and Din Din Wo means little child. The music comes off his debut album, Muso Ko. The track was also included in the sample music package included with Windows Vista. And before that, you heard music by Spoon from Austin, Texas. It's a great track from their critically acclaimed sixth album, Ga Ga Ga, and the song was called Eddie's Ragga. And coming up next is the powerful music of the American Southern rockers Government Mule, who were based in New York. This tune comes off their album Deja Voodoo, which was the first Government Mule album to feature Andy S. and Danny Louie as permanent members. And it's also the first album that Government Mule did not play live before its release. The album title is a reference to the fact that the band believes it rocks just like it used to do before the death of former bassist Alan Woody. So here they are now with Perfect Shelter.

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Okay, the remarkable sound of Foy Vance there, an Irish musician who comes from Bangor. The track was She Burns. It's put out as a single on Ginger Man Records and comes off his third album, The Wild Swan. Okay, listen to Eddie Mann on Radio Seagull. And the music continues now with the classic sound of Ted Hawkins, an American singer-songwriter from Mississippi. Ted had a difficult start in life, being born into a poor family and ending up in a reform school by the age of 12. He developed his voice by singing with a group organised by the superintendent's wife and later became influenced by Sam Cooke. This track comes off his live final tour album, released posthumously through Evidence Music. The recordings capture Hawkins on his last concert tour in 1994, just weeks before his death. So here is Ted now with some good advice for all of us on his song, The Ladder of Success. This is a

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1: Different. Different tastes in music. Makes no difference what you like. If you want it, we got it. Right here.

Okay, that's the Audrey's there. An Australian band who are based in Melbourne. The song is called Oh Honey, and that comes off their Between Last Night and Us CD, which was their debut and ARIA award-winning album for Best Blues and Roots. And before that, you heard Midnight Dream by Little Axe, an American singer-songwriter, musician and producer, otherwise known as Skip MacDonald. That tune comes off his third album, Hard Grind, released by On You Sound Records. And the music continues now with Was Not Was, who come from Detroit, Michigan. The group was founded by schoolhood friends David Was and Don Was. Their breakthrough came with this album, What Up Dog, which contained several its singles in the early 90s, including this one, which is Spy in the House of Love.

Okay, some great music there by the Crash Test Dummies, who come from Winnipeg, Canada. And that was the third single, Afternoons and Coffee Spoons, to be released from their second album, God Shuffled His Feet. The title of the song and lyrics are based on the poem by T.S. Eliot, The Love Song of J. Alfred Prufrock. And coming up next is Alejandro Escovedo, who is based in Austin, Texas. Alejandro belongs to a musical family that includes Sheila E. So here he is now with a track from his The Boxing Mirror album, which was produced by John Cale, and it's called Arizona.

Okay, some classic music there by the Electric Prunes, the American 60s band from California. This track, I Had Too Much to Dream Last Night, comes off their 1967 self-titled debut album. It also happens to be the first track which became a big hit for the band, also became their signature tune. Okay, listen to Eddie Mann on Radio Seagull. I do hope that you're enjoying the music. Next up is the brother-cum-sister duo of Nazia and Zoab Asin, a Pakistani pop group based in London. And this is the title song of their album called Boom Boom, put out in the 1980s. I'll be back soon, so don't go away.

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This is commercial-free Radio Seagull, where there is much more to the music than hits alone.

Okay, wonderful rock sound there by the Temperance Movement from London. And this comes off their debut self-titled album. They're a great live act, and you can check out their tour dates on thetemperancemovement.com. And the song was called Midnight Black. And hello, you're listening to Eddie Mann on Radio Seagull. Now, coming up in this hour is some great songs by Chris Cornell, Peace, Vance Joy and Lone Lady. But first of all, here is an amazing song by a Canadian artist who is called Gabrielle Papillon. She's been hailed as one of the finest new singer-songwriters to come out of Canada. This music appears on her fifth album, The Tempest of Old, which has been produced by multiple award winner Daniel Leadwell. You can find out more details about her music on GabriellePapillon.com, and the song is called Got You Well.

Okay, the great folk rock sound of He's My Brother, She's My Sister, who come from Los Angeles, California. This single, Living a Dream, was released in aid of Earthworks. That's earthworkaction.org. We're a non-profit organisation aiming to protect the communities and the environment from the adverse impact of mineral and energy development. All proceeds from the record will go to help this organisation save the world from destructive corporations. A worthwhile cause. And you can find out more details about the band on their website at easmybrothershesmysister.com. And coming next is Audio Slaves and Soundgarden's vocalist Chris Cornell with a great song from his fourth solo album, Eye of Truth. So here he is now with Nearly Forgot My Broken Heart.

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2: Radio

Ryan Adams there, an American singer-songwriter and producer who comes from North Carolina. This music comes off his 13th studio album, 1989, which is a track-by-track take on Taylor Swift's album of the same name. He described that the goal was to find a middle ground between the sound on Bruce Springsteen's 1978 album, Darkness at the Edge of Town, and the Smiths' 1985 album, Meet His Murder. So that was Taylor's song, Shake It Off, sung by Ryan Adams. And you're listening to Eddie Man on Radio Seagull. The music continues now with a remarkable rock quartet who come from Worcester, England. They call themselves Peace, and here they are now with an amazing track, which is a mix of kraut rock and a Pink Floyd come LCD sound system, giving way to psychedelic rock. This is the fourth track on their debut extended play EP Delicious, and it's called 1998.

Okay, that was Peace with 1998. And coming next is the wonderful sound of Vance Joy, who is otherwise known as James Keogh, an Australian singer-songwriter who comes from Melbourne. This track was included on his debut album, Dream Your Life Away. The single also went to the top of the Australian ARIA single charts when it was released. So this is Vance Joy with Fire and the Flood.

Okay, great rock ballad there by the South African band Seether, who come from Pretoria. This tune comes off their sixth album, Isolate and Medicate. Now, you can find out more about their music on the band's website at seether.com. And the song was called Save Today. And the music continues now with Lone Lady, who was otherwise known as Julia Ann Campbell, a musician who comes from Manchester, England. This song comes off her second album, Interland, put out on the Warp Records label. You can find out more about her work on lonelady.co.uk. So here she is now with Silvering.

Richard Harley there, a singer-songwriter who comes from Sheffield, England. This track, Heart of Oak, comes off his Hollow Meadows album, put out on Parlophone Records, and was recorded at Sheffield's Yellow Heart Studios. And you're listening to Eddie Mann on Radio Seagull, and I do hope that you're enjoying the music. Next up is Malka, a New York-based psychedelic dream gaze group. This is a great song called Bloodless Art, which has been translated from Spanish. And this comes off their debut EP, The Constant State. I shall be back at the same time next week. Until then, remember, there's more to music than it's alone. And I'll see you next time.

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0: That is a family from Dundalk in Ireland. The Corrs from their second album, Talk on Corners, released in 1997. It was also an immediate success in many countries worldwide. That was when he's not around. And ahead of them, and starting off this hour on Radio Seagull, we had one of my favourite tracks from Bob Dylan from 1965. Originally released back then only as a single, Positively 4th Street.
1: Ollie Kinvig.

That's an indie band from Southampton. The Delays is their name, from their album Faded Seaside Glamour, released back in 2004. It was a debut album, by the way, and the song was Hey Girl. Ahead of them, beautiful Anastasia from her album Freak of Nature and Overdue Goodbye. And that got to number one here in the Netherlands album charts and number four in the UK. You're listening to Radio Seagull, broadcasting from our radio lightship, the Jenny Bainton. Ollie in this hour, and after me, we will have an hour of new music.

Oh, I think that is absolutely superb. Ripley Boy, Eric Clapton, and his version of J.J. Cale's Travelling Light, which was originally released in 1976. And that is Eric's version from 2001 from his album Reptile. Absolutely excellent. 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If you would like to get in touch, why don't you? I'd love to hear from you. 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

That was a band I gave plenty of needle time to when I was on a land-based pirate station back in the 70s. Absolutely excellent. Jacksonville in Florida is where they're from. Lynyrd Skynyrd from their second album, Second Helping, from 1974. And The Needle and the Spoon. Here's a band formed in Glasgow.

from their album Easy Pieces from 1985. Lloyd Cole and the Commotions and Cut Me Down. You're listening to Radio Seagull, broadcasting from our radio ship, the Jenny Bainton, moored here in the beautiful Harlingen Haven. On the way now, we have Roxy Music from 1980 and a single from their seventh album, Flesh and Blood, called Oh Yeah.

0: Such a Voice. That's our chap from Westminster, Jack Savaretti, from his fifth album, Sleep No More, and When We Were Lovers, and that was released in 2016. On the way now on Radio Seagull, we have one of Liverpool's finest and my favourite Beatle into the bargain, George Harrison, from his final album, Brainwashed, which was released a year after he died, and the song, Any Road.
1: Give me plenty of that guitar.

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formed back in 1978 in Middlesbrough by David Coverdale after he left Deep Purple. Whitesnake, of course, from their album Ready and Willing from 1980, and Fool for Your Lovin'. Ahead of them from New York, we had Kiss from their seventh album, Dynasty, from 1979, and I Was Made for Loving You. You're listening to Radio Seagull. On the way now, we have a band from Glasgow.

formed in Glasgow in 1977. That is Simple Minds from their sixth album, Sparkle in the Rain from 1983, and Waterfront. On the way now on Radio Seagull, we have an hour of new music. Anyway, that's about time for me to go, so I hope you enjoyed the music I was playing for you today. If you did, why don't you join me next Monday at noon, British Summer Time, 1 o'clock Central European Time. Or why don't you join me on Tuesday? I'll be back on Radio Seagull at 3 p.m. British Summer Time, 4 p.m. Central European Time, right here on the Big Red Lightship. Whatever you decide to do, that's up to you, but I would love to have your company. 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